today's prize for excellent requests go to Bill and Mary for that gorgeous Jack DeJohnette album. Is called, the song is called Indigo Dreamscapes, and it's called Parallel Realities is the album, and that was gorgeous, and that's what we heard just before the break. We also heard Aretha Franklin, Save Me, and Stanley Jordan with Lady in My Life, and we heard some straight ahead Pat Metheny, Ozark, and actually Pat Metheny was also on that Jack DeJohnette tune, so that was cool. And then we started that set with Tony Bennett, Stella by Starlight. So thanks to all the folks that have called in and who are listening. It's not too late to call. Still can get a request in. It's only 8:04, and I'm here until 9. At 9 o'clock, we have the one and only Jay here with Voodoo Blues Mixtape Sessions, which is always a fun time. And before me, we had Dwayne. Dwayne was in subbing for Lorna Diane. And Dwayne can normally be heard on Sunday nights. So, you know, just all kinds of great stuff happening all the time. Let's see, Thursday, we have some jazz in the morning and some rock, and then some jazz and rock with the Art House, and then Radio Chaos 3 to 5, and rock from 5 to 7:30. It's just all kinds of stuff happening at WRTC Hartford. And of course, we couldn't do it without you, the listeners, and we are so grateful for you. And if occasionally we have a technical difficulty, well, just know it's because you've got human beings on this end and not a machine. I am not an algorithm. I was talking to someone the other day and we were laughing about how human beings now have to prove that they're not robots to machines. It's an interesting state of affairs, right? All right, here is an album called French Groovy Jazz. The artist is Alain Mion, and the tune is called Simple Sample, which is funny because in French, you say you pronounce simple as sample. So, Simple Sample by Alain Mion.

And that studio line for requests is 860-297-2450. So bring it on. Here's some Zappa.

kind of a more chill tune from the Yellow Jackets. That's off their album Politics. That's a song called One Voice, which I really dig. Before that, we had a selection from the Heart Mind Ensemble. They are a very cool group that is local, who works basically sort of communing with each other to improvise music on the spot. And that was an excerpt from a live performance that they gave at the Moulton Gallery pop-up. And if you Google Heart Mind, that's one word, Heart Mind, you can hear more of their stuff online. We had the Grand Funk Railroad, Some Kind of Wonderful, and a cool excerpt of Frank Zappa playing some solo guitar there, Sleep Dirt, off the album with the same name. We started the set with Alain Mion, Simple Sample, off the French Groovy Jazz. And now we're going to go all the way over to, oh gosh, I don't know if these guys are Danish or Swedish, but this is Sommer, S-O-M-M-E-R, off the album Arstider, and the artist is called Margido.

And that mellow tune was by the group called Checkfield, and that was Slow Dancing off their album View from the Edge. Before that, we had Oscar Peterson, the Oscar Peterson Trio. Love Is Here to Stay, just an unmistakable sound and always swinging. Before that, we had Ben Sidrun. The album is called Rainmaker, and the tune is called Sosi, S-O-S-I, Sosi B, the letter B. Right now, we're going to hear Tom Scott and the LA Express with Spindrift. My time with you is coming to an end, almost. It's 8:42, and I'm only here till 9, at which point Jay comes in with Voodoo Blues Mixtape Sessions. You will definitely dig it. As all shows on WRTC have something to offer that will delight you, will introduce you to some music you don't know. You know, ever since I found WRTC a couple years ago, it's become my main station that I have on. Listen to it in my car, listen to it in my house. So, you know, get on the WRTC train, folks. We are here for you. We are grateful for you. And thank you so much for tuning in to listen to Raynard's Department Store with me, Tracy. And I will see you next Wednesday, 6 to 9. Here's some Tom Scott and the LA Express.

And just a reminder that the weather may cool down a little bit tonight with some wind. That's actually good because it means that we will get less humidity in the next coming days. It will be drier. And so in honor of that summer breeze, here is a tune called Summer Breeze.

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You heard her. Susan says you need to be with her. You got to be with her. Yes, it is 941 Voodoo Blues Mixtape Sessions in the house. And my name is Jay, and I am the Voodoo Blues Mixtape Sessions. Studio line 860-297-2450. The phone is ringing off the hook. The pretzels are making me thirsty. Yes, yes, the phone's ringing. Heather called me. Dougie called me. We're off to a rousing start here at the Voodoo Blues Mixtape Sessions. If you don't have a phone for some strange reason, check us out on the web at WRTCFM.com. Check out the archives. Goes back about 2 weeks. And you can check out what I did last week. You can check out what Dean, who's coming up at midnight. He's got a new show at midnight. You want to check that one out, Dean Farrell. Dean Farrell, super talented, super knowledgeable. And I think he's doing like a dance thing, like a obscure dance tunes or something along those lines. So you definitely want to check that one out. We had Mike. Mike's no longer with us, but Dean's stepping up. And Dean took care of me while I was on break. So I hope you guys like Dean. He's a valuable asset here at WRTC. And we got a deep bench here. Yes, deep bench. Before Susan, yeah, Just Won't Burn. I think it was the 30th anniversary of Just Won't Burn this year. You Need to Be With Me, a song written by Susan. Samantha Fox. Doing a Barbara Lewis tune off Chills and Fever. Hello Stranger, the name of that tune. Houndmouth, Little Neon Limelight. Honey Slider, I guess the female vocalist is no longer with Houndmouth. My son, Jable, tells me that. So I gotta dig in a little bit and find out what's going on. Dwayne Betts from Wild, Precious Life. We heard Forest Lane. Forest is his dad's given name. His dad, Dickie, of course, of the Allman Brothers. And great, nice tune off of Wild, Precious Life. Bad Company from Burning Sky. We heard Morning Sun. Doris Duke from I'm a Loser. Ghost of Myself with Dwayne Allman on guitar there. Just a beautiful vocal. Nice little sleeper Dwayne Allman guitar on there. Jet. Yeah, Jet from 03. Channeling their inner Beatles. Yeah, from Get Born, the deluxe edition. Look what you've done. Yeah, I had a little Fool on the Hill, kind of little Beatles vibe there. Jeff Beck from Blow by Blow doing a Stevie Wonder tune, Cause We've Ended as Lovers. And if you like yourself a little Greg Koch, and that's spelled K-O-C-H, pronounced like chalk, smelled like K-O-C-H, spelled like K-O-C-H. He does a great version of that. I've seen it live. It's like mesmerizing. But that's a really cool cover of a Stevie Wonder tune. Started to set with Frank Zappa. I butchered the transition to Jeff Beck right out of the gate. So I'm already pissed at myself. But from Camouflage 2014, we heard Black Napkins. So, you got to start off a little, that was 8 minutes and 12 seconds. Get my act together, get in the chair, have my butt cheeks kind of just, sit. I got to check the chair. If this is not the chair tonight, I got 4 other chairs to choose from. So I say, maybe my butt doesn't like this chair tonight. So I'm gearing up. I got a little chill vibe going on. We'll see where it goes. I think Heather said I was putting her to sleep, so we'll see, But, if you want to wake up, and, you want to do something, you can play some tennis. This is Cream, RTC.

Oh, yeah. A little bit of Bobby Blue Bland. Caught me. It is 1028. Voodoo Blues Mixtape Sessions in the house. My name is Jay, and I am the Voodoo Blues Mixtape Sessions. Studio line is ringing off the hook. 860-297-2450 on the web at WRTCFM.com. But I got my phone this week, and I witnessed a hole in one today on the course. And so the guy, if you're not a golfer, when you get a hole in one, you have to buy a round. So the guy sent out the bill, and it turned out to be $340 round of drinks. So you go into the bar, and whoever's there, you buy him a round. And the guy's name's Randy. He's probably the best golfer in the league. And my brother and I and Randy and one other guy, my buddy Johnny, were playing. And it was very cool. It's the second one I've seen live, from the course. And it was pretty neat. I'm not going to lie. It was pretty cool to see. And if there's ever a guy who deserves it, it's Randy. He's a good dude. And I enjoy... enjoy not drinking, when I golf. I like to focus on my golf. And but that $332 round is nothing wrong with that, I guess. Bobby Blue Bland there from Two Steps from the Blues. We heard I Don't Want No Woman. Before that, the Paul Butterfield Blues Band from 68. The In My Own Dream record, and we heard Morning Blues. I had that on a little sticky above my desk, and I said, you know what? I got to play that. It looks like I'm trying to solve a crime above my desk. I got like 68 little different color stickies, and that's one of the things I'm going to try to clean up. I got an office day tomorrow. I'm going to try to clean up my workspace, and but I had this song written on it, and I said, you know what? Tonight I'm going to play it, and I did. Before that, Morphine from 93, Cure for Pain, the second record for Morphine after they Treat Her Right broke up. Mark Sandman, just a sleeper record, a musician's musician. Very, very well thought of record, Cure for Pain. Not a call to action, but if you want to dig into a really cool record, it's a little different, Cure for Pain would be the one. Speaking of a little different, Jorgen Inman from 1961 with a little surf guitar there doing Apache, which is kind of a cool tune. I like that's another one I heard in the car today. I'm like, people probably wondering what the hell station does this guy listen to when he says he hears this stuff in the car. But I do jump around from a lot of different stations, and I got a pen and pad next to me, and I take screenshots of whatever's on the. I got a display in my car. I got a new car, so I got one of those digital displays so I can take screenshots of it. Jorgen Inman, Apache, the name of it. Great, great classic surf tune, but just a cool version by Jorgen, J-O-R-G-A-N, Ingman, I-N-G-M-A-N-N. Before that, Working Man's Dead, 1970. A little Pigpen, yeah, Easy Wind from the Dead. The Kinks, 71, their 10th record, their first on the RCA record label. And that one was Muswell Hillbillies. Muswell Hill was the old neighborhood where Dave and Ray Davies grew up. So the record, Muswell Hillbillies is the name of that one. Manassas from 73, the Stephen Stills project there. Down the Road, the name of the record. That was the second Manassas record. Isn't it About Time? But obviously, Isn't It About Time is how the song goes. Bruce Springsteen, Wild, Innocent, and the East Street Shuffle. Kitty's Back, very cool tune there. The Doors from Morrison Hotel, The Spy, started that set with Anyone for Tennis, a single. The Clapton box set, Crossroads, done by Cream. Not on any Cream album, just a single. And really, really cool. One of my favorite Cream tunes. It's a little different Cream tune. It's not all that heavy guitar and kind of, just a little, little something different, Speaking of a little something different, let's do a little Muddy Waters. You're listening to the Voodoo Blues Mixtape Sessions, RTC.

Oh, yeah. Great tune there. That is an early version of Trouble on Double Time from the second Free album. Came out in 69. And that's a bonus track on the remastered bonus edition. I always tell you guys, got to go out and get those deluxe editions, those remastered editions. You find these little nuggets. And Trouble on Double Time is one of my favorite Free tunes. And this version is the same lyrics, but almost an entirely different song. So, and I kind of think I like them both. I don't know. It's pretty cool. I'm going to send that one out to Billy out in Gloucester. He's a little Free friend of mine, so I'm sure he'll appreciate that version as well. Tom Petty before that from his solo effort, Wildflowers, which is out in about five different incarnations. This was Wildflowers and All the Rest, which is kind of like alternate tracks and a bunch of stuff that, fourth versions of certain songs that came out on Wildflowers, produced by Rick Rubin and Mike Campbell. So it's kind of a solo record, even though all the heartbreakers appeared here and there throughout the record. Definitely was a solo record for Tom. Cool stuff there. Stan Webb and Chicken Shack before that from 68. Strange Situations. Easy for me to say. Strange Situations from Stan Webb and Chicken Shack. Cool stuff there off the Blue Horizon label. Chris Duarte, Texas Sugar Strat Magic, the name of the record from 1994. Chris Duarte, we heard My Way Down. Love, their unbelievable record from 68. Forever Changes, Bummer in the Summer. And we had a little birthday. I was born on this day in 1941, George Clinton. So we played a little Funkadelic Maggot Brain. We heard Can You Get to That, which was kind of cool. And last year on this day, we lost, 2024 on this day, we lost John Mayall. He was 90. And last year on this day, 2025, we lost Ozzy. Ozzy Osbourne passed at the age of 76. So we hit up a little John Mayall, and we hit up a little Black Sabbath. And the way it worked out, and which is friggin' hilarious, John Mayall, the Blues Breakers with Eric Clapton, I did Steppin' Out, which is an instrumental, so there was no John Mayall, just instrumental John Mayall. And Black Sabbath off Paranoid, we play Rat Salad, also an instrumental. So Ozzy must have had a tambourine in the background there. So those are to commemorate the passings of both Ozzy and John Mayall. Before that, Jimi Hendrix from the Hendrix Blues LP. We heard Jelly 292. Derek Trucks from his second record. Came out in 98. Recorded from June in 97 to April of 98. Some special guests on that one. Todd Smalley on bass, Yamrico Scott on drums. Larry McRae did some vocals on that one there, which was Good Morning Little Schoolgirl. We had little Warren Haynes doing some vocals on that one. Before that, we started the set with Muddy Waters, a Willie Dixon tune entitled The Same Thing. Yeah, 11:23, going to midnight. Dean's picking it up at midnight. Dean's in the house. And he's getting all set and ready. He's going to take it to the wee hours of the morning. And I'm going to keep things going here. We got some tickets we're going to give away. And this is Friends of the Brothers, which is a bunch of guys who played with different incarnations of the Allman Brothers. And lo and behold, sitting in with Friends of the Brothers will be original drummer, the first of the two drummers that was in the Allman Brothers, J-Mo. J-Mo lives around here in town, and I think he lives in Bloomfield. And so he'll be sitting in with Friends of the Brothers. And it's a great band. If you like the Allman Brothers, and you're going to love Friends of the Brothers. It's cool, and the band members come out, and they talk to you, and they'll reminisce. And they are true, true devotees of the Allman Brothers, and they play really, really strong. It's just a must-see if you like the Allman Brothers. There's a lot of good tribute bands to the Allman Brothers, but not many of the tribute bands to the Allman Brothers played with the Allman Brothers in some different incarnations, and not many are going to be on that stage with J-Mo. So please, 860-297-2450 for a pair of tickets to see Friends of the Brothers August 7th. At the Infinity Hall in Hartford. And we're going to play a little Almonds right now. This was from the 2010 New Orleans Jazz and Heritage Festival. And this is a Van Morrison tune. You're listening to the Voodoo Blues Mixtape Sessions, RTC.

Yeah, the harp man himself, Little Walter there, doing a Willie Dixon tune there, Dead Presidents. Voodoo Blues Mixtape Sessions 1151. Winding things down here. Dean's getting all set up and ready to go. He's going to take you to the wee hours of the morning. Yeah. Oh, all over the proverbial friggin' board tonight, let me tell you. Quite the voodoo stew that we've created. Before Little Walter, we had a Little Willie Maben, which was also a Willie Dixon tune, Seventh Son. A great version with Mose Allison on that one, too. Buddy Miles, Them Changes from 71. We heard the title track, Them Changes. Yeah, Black Keys from Magic Potion. We heard Strange Desire. The Blues Magoos from 66. Psychedelic Lollipop, the name of the record. Sometimes I Think About. Yeah, from 73, I Loved Another Woman. Fleetwood Mac there. Peter Green ripping it up. Send that one out to Billy and Gloucester, too. And that short set was started with the Allman Brothers, which was recorded in 2010 at the New Orleans Jazz and Heritage Festival, doing the Van Morrison classic, And It Stoned Me. I'm going to get on out of here. Just a reminder, I am here every Wednesday at 9 p.m. till midnight. My concept is simple. I bring a random box of records, a random box of CDs, and we start it off and see where it takes us. Sometimes it's pretty good. Sometimes you got to look in the mirror and say, what the hell are you doing here? But we're all over the board. Love, love, love that. And thank you to the callers. Cannot do this without you. I love hearing from the callers. Guys, get in. You zip in. You give me a request. You zip out. And you tell me you like the vibe. Dougie says, Dougie from Glassbury says he liked the vibe. And I said, well, I'll take it where I can. And I don't know where I took it, but hopefully you guys liked it. I'll be back here again next week at 9 o'clock. I'm also here on the 17th, 6 to 9 a.m., August 17th. So put that one on your calendar. I'm going to do a little early morning shuffle. And I'm going to get on out of here. I'm going to leave you with some Quicksilver Messenger service. And I like to say, the stuff that I play here at WRTC 89.3 FM might not be brand new. But you know what? Could be new to you. Have a great night.

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You are listening to the radio voice of Trinity College, 89.3 WRTC Hartford. Coming up for the next 3 hours, old school dance jams of the 70s and 80s.

That's Ray Parker Jr. and the other woman ahead of that Funkadelic with One Nation Under a Groove. Well, how the hell are you? Welcome to Old School Dance Jams here on WRTC. This is Dean Farrell, your late night daddy-o on the radio. I'm going to be with you until 3 a.m. featuring 70s and 80s dance tunes, disco, funk, soul, house, rap, new wave, and the like. Here's a song that was number one on the charts toward the beginning of 1977, Car Wash by Rose Royce.

That's Run DMC with It's Tricky. Before that, Baby, Take Your Time, Do It Right by the SOS Band and Car Wash, Rose Royce. Dean Farrell here, live and in living color on 89.3 FM WRTC. I'll be taking you up till 3 a.m. with old school dance jams of the 70s and 80s. Maybe some 90s stuff thrown in, too. We'll see what happens. Time for some 80s new wave. This is Classics Nouveau with Guilty.

That is Chic with Everybody Dance. And before that, Classics Nouveau with a little 80s new wave music called Guilty. And we're just about a half an hour into old school dance jams for this Thursday morning. This is Dean Farrell with you live on WRTC, taking you up until 2 a.m. 3 a.m., actually, sorry. We're going to jump up right now to 1992. Hey, I said I might play some 90s stuff, and I didn't lie. This is Snap with Rhythm as a Dancer.

That's Thelma Houston, Don't Leave Me This Way. Before that, the OJs with I Love Music and Snap, Rhythm is a Dancer. Dean Farrell here on WRTC. The show is called Old School Dance Jams. I'll be featuring, well, old school dance jams, mainly of the 70s and 80s up until 3 a.m. Here's one from 1986. It's Skipworth and Turner with Can't Give Her Up.

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0: Man, you're late. The record is already over.
3: Oh, I guess the record is already over. That's Eazy-E with Radio. Before that, Skipworth and Turner Can't Give Her Up. How you doing out there? This is Dean Farrell, and you're listening to Old School Dance Jams of the 70s and 80s here on WRTC. I'll be with you until 3 a.m. We're going to slow it down for one right now. From 1980, here's Teddy Pendergrass with Love, TKO.

1983 was the year that Musical Youth gave us their one and only hit, Pass the Dutchie. Ahead of that, it was Donna Summer and Barbara Streisand, No More Tears, Enough is Enough. And we also heard Teddy Pendergrass with Love TKO. 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This is Dean Farrell with Old School Dance Jams until 3 a.m. From 1979, here were the Jacksons, formerly the Jackson 5, Shake Your Body.

Yeah, I'm willing to bet you ain't heard that one in a while, huh? From 1981, Frankie Smith, Double Dutch Bus. Before that, it was J.M. Silk with the Chicago house music of Jack Your Body. And at the top of that set, the Jacksons, formerly the Jackson 5, Shake Your Body Down to the Ground. So yeah, you can shake your body or you can jack your body. Your choice. Dean Farrell here at RTC with old school dance jams until 3 a.m. Up next, KC and the Sunshine.

That is The Jam with Beat Surrender. Ahead of that, Kool and the Gang, Ladies Night, and Casey and the Sunshine Band. That's the way. I like it. All right, gang, we're approaching the halfway mark of Old School Dance Jams for this early Thursday morning. Hope you can stay with me till 3 a.m., my fellow night owls. Here's Gloria Estefan with Get On Your Feet.

the Spinners with Rubber Band Man. Ahead of that, Patrick Hernandez, Born to Be Alive, and Get on Your Feet, Gloria Estefan. Well, if you want to get on your feet, this is the music to do it to. You're listening to Old School Dance Jams. I'll be with you until 3 a.m. here at WRTC. Here's an early one by Madonna. It's called Everybody. Everybody.

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0: Let's get down on some harmony. Come on.

Slowing things down a bit with Ray Goodman and Brown. You must be a special lady. Before that, Michael Jackson, Don't Stop Till You Get Enough, and Madonna with Everybody. This is Dean Farrell with old school dance jams of the 70s and 80s until 3 a.m. here at WRTC. Up next, Joan Armatrading, kind words and a real good heart. Somebody.

That's Prince, along with Sheena Easton. You Got the Look. Before that, from La Caja Fall, we heard Gloria Gaynor, I Am What I Am, and Joan Armatrading, Kind Words and a Real Good Heart. All right, gang, we're into the third and final hour of Old School Dance Jams for the wee small hours of a Thursday. This is Dean Farrell on WRTC. I'll be with you until 3 a.m. This is Rick James. Give it to me, baby!

That's Wang Chung. Their first big one back in 1984, Dance Hall Days. Before that, Tom Brown, Funkin' for Jamaica, and Rick James, Give It to Me, Baby. All right, gang, we got about 45 more minutes of old school dance jams still to come in the wee small hours of a Thursday here on WRTC. From 1977, this is Earth, Wind & Fire with Serpentine Fire.

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1: Taking us back to 1979, that was the original rap hit, Rapper's Delight by the Sugar Hill Gang. Before that, Earth, Wind, and Fire with Serpentine Fire. And we got about 35 more minutes of old school dance jams still to come in the wee small hours of a Thursday. This is Dean Farrell, and I will be with you until 3 a.m. here at 89.3 FM WRTC. And now, here's Tina Marie with I Need Your Lovin'.

Cutter, baby. That was Zap with More Bounce to the Ounce. Before that, Martika, I Feel the Earth Move, and Tina Marie, I Need Your Lovin'. This is Dean Farrell taking you up till 3 a.m. with old school dance jams here on WRTC. And now, an all-time classic from Saturday Night Fever, the Bee Gees with Stayin' Alive.

Brothers Johnson with Stomp. Ahead of that, Alicia Bridges, I Love the Nightlife, and the Bee Gees, Staying Alive. All right, gang, it's time for the final set of the night, morning, whatever, here on Old School Dance Jams. From 1979, this is Instant Funk. I got my mind made up. You can get it, girl.

89.3 WRTC Hartford, wrapping up old school dance jams with Chaka Khan and I Feel For You. We also heard M with Pop Music and Instant Funk. I Got My Mind Made Up. And it's just about 3 a.m., and that will do it for tonight's edition of Old School Dance Jams. Hope you enjoyed it. I certainly did. Join me again next Wednesday night, Thursday morning from midnight to 3, and I'll feature 3 more hours of old school dance jams of the 70s, 80s, maybe some 90s stuff. I'm going to sign off right now with a slow jam out of 1983 by a group who took their name from their hometown in Illinois. This is Dean Farrell signing off with Champagne and Try Again.

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WRTC operates at the assigned frequency of 89.3 MHz, channel 207, with the effective radiated power of 300 watts, as authorized by the Federal Communication Commission. WRTC studios are located on the first floor of the high-rise dormitory, with transmission facilities located atop the high-rise dormitory on the campus of Trinity College. The license to operate WRTC is held by the trustees of Trinity College. Unless specifically indicated, the opinions expressed on this station do not represent those of the licensee or management of WRTC. We invite comments and suggestions concerning programming, as well as acknowledgement of reception. They can be sent to WRTC, Trinity College, Hartford, Connecticut, 06106, Attention Station Management.

0: 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WRTC operates on the assigned frequency of 89.3 MHz, channel 207, with an effective radiated power of 300 watts, as authorized by the Federal Communications Commission. 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The license to operate WRTC is held by the trustees of Trinity College. Unless specifically indicated, the opinions expressed on WRTC do not reflect those of the management, staff, or licensee of WRTC Hartford. 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
1: 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The Elizabeth Park Summer Music Series continues. 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The hours are Friday, July 24th from 3 to 11 p.m., Saturday, July 25th, 9 a.m. to 11 p.m., Sunday, July 26th, 9 a.m. to 6 p.m. There'll be rides and amusement, helicopter and monster truck rides, animal shows, contests, Little Miss and Little Mr. Lebanon. For more information, is lebanoncountryfair.org. The Pratt Street Salsa Social returns Friday, July 24th from 5 to 8 p.m. In the event of rain, the Pratt Street Salsa Social will take place the following night. The Deep End is Hartford's weekly improv show. Friday, July 24th at 7 p.m., taking place at CT Comedy Theater, 15 Asylum Street in Hartford. 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For more information, it's 860-578-4832. The Friends of Colt Park will host What a Relief, a family craft activity, Saturday, July 25th from 10 a.m. to 12 noon. Children will have a chance to create their own art using the restored Samuel Colt Memorial. This is open to the public. Crazy for You, the tap dancing Gershwin hit, is now playing through August 16th at the Goodspeed, 6 Main Street in East Haddam, Connecticut. For more information, 860-873-8668. The 15th annual Ramon Santiago Salsa Meets Jazz Festival is Sunday, July 26th from 1 to 6:30 p.m., taking place in Bushnell Park. 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

Good morning. 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And this is Lady Di with All That's Jazz. And we have been listening to some new music that came in back in May. And let me get a list of what we were listening to here. Let's see. What did we just hear? We heard Tony Saunders and Return of the Mac, and I like it. We had David Stevens and David P. Stevens, I should say, and After the Storm. We had Nicole Henry and Everything is Fine. Paula Atherton and Summer Days. And we also heard Hill Street Soul, Vibrate High. And from the May, what did I do with it? There it is, May. Eleventh edition, we had Gabrielle Cavassa and Bossy Nova, and kicked it all off with Michael Paulo and Flashback. All right, so we are going to kick the show off with the usual Birdland, and then we'll come to the birthday artist. So here we go.

All right, so good morning again, and welcome to Lady Di and all that jazz. And we are going to celebrate the birth anniversary of, and heavenly birth anniversary of, Steve Lacy, a saxophonist. He played the soprano sax, and unfortunately didn't have anything of his in particular. So we're going to hear some other soprano saxophone players today. And we're going to kick it off with a couple from Gil Evans, since Steve did play with him at one point in time. So we're going to do a little of that. Then we're going to move on to a little Kenny G. And then we're going to have a little John Coltrane and a little Sidney Bechet. So a little mixture here and there. So let's do this. Let's get started. Gil Evans and Out of the Cool, and we're going to hear Bilboa. All right, so here we go.

0: All right. So again, a little Gil Evans and his orchestra. Out of the Cool is the name of the CD. And we just heard Stratosfunk. And we kicked it off with Bilbao Song. All right. So now we're going to move on to some Kenny G. And yes, Bob, I'm playing Kenny G. All right, so get over it. Bob Parzyk always used to say, I'm not playing any Kenny G on here. So anyway, we're going to play it today. We're going to hear quite a few from Kenny. Again, celebrating birth anniversary, heavenly birth anniversary for Steve Lacy, a soprano saxophone player as well. So we're going to hear from Kenny G, and Heart and Soul is the name of the CD and the tune we're going to kick it off with. This is a Concord release. So here we go. What time is it? Let me do this first. Hold on.
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0: All right. So again, we're going to go to Heart and Soul from Kenny G. So here we go.

0: All right, let's catch up on what we've been listening to. We have been listening to Kenny G, and that was just from his Silhouette CD. And we heard Summer Song, we heard Against Doctor's Orders, and we heard the title cut, Silhouette. We heard from the previous one was Duotones, that was Sade and Songbird. And we also heard Encore and Heart and Soul from his Heart and Soul CD. So, again, we're listening to some listening to some Kenny G this week. We're here with David Sanborn next week because it's his birth anniversary. and we're celebrating the heavenly birth anniversary of Steve Lacy, soprano saxophone player as well as Kenny G and others that we're going to hear from today. So you are listening to WRTC in Hartford, 89.3 of your FM dial. Let's hear this before we go back to the music. Hold on.
1: From the Saturday Evening Post, this is the Post Perspective for July 23rd. An editorial from Today's Post in 1903 noted how recent disasters were changing the American way of life. 600 people had died from a fire in a theater that ignored rules for fire prevention, and 1,000 people died at the sinking of an excursion boat that hadn't maintained its safety equipment. Life in America, said the editors, was now undergoing a fundamental change. The country had been founded on rugged individualism and self-help. Americans looked out for their own

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1: All right, so a little perspective on what's going on and what's been going on for years, huh? All right, so let's go back to the music here. We are going to hear some more from Kenny G, again, celebrating Steve Lacy's birthday. And we're going to hear from his Brazilian Night CD. This is Bossa Real. And let's get that. Hold on. Let me make sure I get the right one. Here we go. Again, you're listening to WRTC in Hartford, 89.3 on your FM dial, WRTCFM.com. Here we go.

All right. So again, we've been listening to Kenny G celebrating birth anniversary for Steve Lacy, soprano saxophone player. I've got one more of Kenny G, and then we're going to move on to stuff, other stuff. So let's go to that, and then we'll come back and hear what we heard.

0: All right, so that was The Moment, and that was the CD as well. And prior to that, we had Salsa Kenny, we had Fiesta Loca, Peruvian Nights, and Sabar Ami. And that was all from, those four were from his Rhythm and Romance CD. Prior to that, we had The Wedding Song from Breathless, and we also heard Menina Mocha and Bassa Riel from his Brazilian Night CDs. And those are our artists, yeah. Arista releases. All right. Anyway, let's move on to some Sidney Bechet. But first, let's do a few things.
1: Great party, huh, guys?
2: Yeah, it is. So great. Much fun.
1: Uh-huh. I do say so myself. Hey, did you know that birthday parties actually help build confidence in kids?
3: Yeah, I did know that.
4: Did you know that giving kids less sugar before bedtime helps them sleep better?
3: Right, of course.
1: Yeah, I knew that. 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
3: Yeah, that's true. Did you know that friendly kids statistically have more friends?
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3: Oh, yeah?
1: It's pretty obvious.
3: Yeah, so obvious.
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3: I didn't know that.
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0: Okay. All righty. So we're going to hear a little bit from Sidney Bechet. He was also a soprano saxophone player. So let's hold on. Let me see which one am I going to now. Right here. Here we go. Again, you're listening to WRTC in Hartford, 89.3 FM dial, WRTCFM.com. This is Lady Di with All That's Jazz. And studio line 860-297-2450 while the music's playing. All right, here we go.

0: All right. So again, we've been listening to some Sidney Bechet, and again, in celebrating the birth anniversary for Steve Lacy, also a soprano saxophone player. All right. So we got a few things we got to do, and then we're going to move on to some John Coltrane playing the soprano sax. So let me do this first.
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4: 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Each Wednesday, a different artist performs with a jam session to follow. July 22nd is Hanif Nelson and the Frank Kazara Quintet. July 29th is Harvel Nukundi. Sicily Cold Fired Pizza in Middletown presents Solo Jazz Pianist on Wednesdays from 6 to 9 p.m. Various jazz duos or trios on Thursdays from 6:30 to 9:30 p.m. The Flying Monkey Grill and Bar in Newington presents Contemporary Jazz and R&B with keyboardist Mike Childs and Friends on Thursdays. 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The Hartford Jazz Society will kick off the 59th season of the Paul Brown Monday Night Jazz Series in Bushnell Park. The series will continue every Monday night through August 10th. All concerts are free. Each concert starts at 6 p.m. featuring a local musician or ensemble, followed at 7:30 p.m. by a headliner of regional, national, or international prominence. This year's series will include celebrations of Latin jazz, women in jazz, jazz for social justice, and venerated elder jazz musicians. July 20th is Earl McDonald's Black Square Ensemble and the Kojo Roni Experience. July 27th is Latin Jazz with the Emmanuel Rivera Latin Jazz Quintet and the Donald Vega Latin Jazz Quartet. In the Case of Rain, the concerts will be held at Asylum Hill Congregational Church, 814 Asylum Avenue in Hartford. Rain date information is posted by noon on the day of the concert at www.hartfordjazzsociety.com. The Nutmeg Restaurant in South Windsor presents the big band sound of the 1940s band on the second Tuesday of every month. Carmine's Bar, Grill, and Stage in East Hartford presents Paisley's All-Star Jazz Invitational Series once a month on Tuesdays from 7:30 to 10:30. A local or regional artist opens the show with a jam session that will follow. The Red Satin Jazz Band on the third Wednesday of every month. Showtime is 8 p.m. The Town of Branford presents the Branford Jazz on the Green series. These free concerts take place on Thursday evenings starting at 6 p.m. on the Town Green, featuring an artist from the jazz spectrum, anything from traditional to contemporary jazz. July 23rd is the Chris Stapino Quintet. As part of his 2026 free summer concert series, Elizabeth Park in Hartford hosts the Glenn Hansen Orchestra on Sunday, July 26th for an evening of big band jazz with vocal performances. They will perform a variety of music, including patriotic favorites, big band tunes of Sinatra and Torme, and more modern compositions by Stevie Wonder and others. Concert is free once again and takes place on the John G. Martin Foundation stage located on the Rose Garden Lawn in Elizabeth Park in Hartford from 6:30 to 8 p.m. Ramon Santiago's 15th annual Salsa Meets Jazz Festival takes place on Sunday, July 26th from 1 p.m. to 6:30 at the Thomas E. Harris IV Pavilion in Hartford's Bushnell Park. This event is free and open to the public, starting at 1 p.m. to 2:30 with the Next Generation Venerated Elders. 3 to 4:30 is the Goza Latin Jazz Band, and wrapping up from 5 p.m. to 6:30 p.m. is William Cepeda's Afro-Rican Quintet. Once again, on Sunday, July 26th, free in Bushnell Park, it's the 15th annual Salsa Meets Jazz Festival. These are just a few of the many jazz programs and events taking place in the greater Hartford area. All events are subject to change, and we ask that you be safe and responsible when attending the functions mentioned from everyone here at 89.3 FM WRTC.
0: All right. Thank you, Dwayne, for putting that together. Okay, so let me just remind you what we heard from Sidney Bechet. And those were all from the Jazz Masters series. There's a set of those. And we heard from Volume 1, Number 2. We had Indiana. We did hear from Ruby Braff because I messed up. And so we heard Nobody Knows You When You're Down and Out. We also heard from Volume 4, Number 1, CJ Jams from Sydney. We heard 4-3, Oh Baby Be Good, and he kicked it all off with Honeysuckle Rose from, again, Volume 2, Number 1 of the Jazz Masters and Sidney Bechet. All right, that's a DA music release. All right, we're going to go on to now some John Coltrane. Of course, you are listening to WRTC in Hartford, 89.3 on your FM dial, WRTCFM.com. And we're going to hear some John Coltrane, Vanguard, Village Vanguard releases. This is an impulse release, and this is Green Sleeves. Here we go. No.

All right, so let's catch up on what we're listening to. And I believe Sarah's coming in today. I haven't seen her yet, but her mixed tape for today. But we just heard, what did we just hear? We just heard Softly in a Sunrise, in the Morning Sunrise. We heard India, and we also heard Green Sleeves. All right, now, let's see. What am I going to go to now? I'm going to go to, hold on. Let's see. I was going to put in one more Coltrane. I'm, again, running out of time here. So, but let's see. Oh, what one was I putting on? Spiritual. Actually, hold on. That wasn't the one I wanted. Let's go back, I think, to this one. Hold on. You're listening to WRTC in Hartford, even though it's kind of a slow here. Hold on, trying to get something on for us. So let's do number four. Oh, I hear somebody coming in, I think. Maybe not. All right. All right, so let's hear it. This. We'll hear part of this. We're not going to hear all of this, but we'll hear some. Spiritual from, again, John Coltrane. Let's see, playing with him on this CD set, which is the complete 1961 Village Vanguard recordings. Let's see, who was playing with him? I gotta find my notes here. There she is. Miss Sarah's in the house. Let's see, does it tell me who else was with him on the CD? On these CDs, it's a set of four. Let's see. John Coltrane, Eric Dolphy, McCoy Tyner, Jimmy Grayson, Reggie Workman, Elvin Jones, and Hamad Abdul Malik. So let's hear a little bit more, and then we'll go to Louis. Finish off. I will be here next week, so I will bring you more next week. So here we go for a little bit.

grow. They're like much more.

0: All right, Lady Di saying bye. Sarah's going to bring you her mixtape soon. Have a good week. Talk to you next week.
1: 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The Elizabeth Park Summer Music Series continues. 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The Lebanon Country Fair is July 24th through the 26th, taking place at 122 Mack Road in Lebanon, Connecticut. The hours are Friday, July 24th from 3 to 11 p.m. Saturday, July 25th, 9 a.m. to 11 p.m. Sunday, July 26th, 9 a.m. to 6 p.m. There'll be rides and amusement, helicopter and monster truck rides, animal shows, contests, Little Miss and Little Mr. Lebanon. For more information is LebanonCountryFair.org. The Pratt Street Salsa Social returns Friday, July 24th from 5 to 8 p.m. In the event of rain, the Pratt Street Salsa Social will take place the following night. The Deep End is Hartford's weekly improv show. Friday, July 24th at 7 p.m., taking place at CT Comedy Theater, 15 Asylum Street in Hartford. 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For more information, it's 860-578-4832. The Friends of Colt Park will host What a Relief, a family craft activity, Saturday, July 25th from 10 a.m. to 12 noon. Children will have a chance to create their own art using the restored Samuel Colt Memorial. This is open to the public. Crazy for You, the tap dancing Gershwin hit, is now playing through August 16th at the Goodspeed, 6th Main Street in East Haddam, Connecticut. For more information, 860-873-8668. The 15th annual Ramon Santiago Salsa Meets Jazz Festival is Sunday, July 26th from 1 to 6:30 p.m. taking place in Bushnell Park. Enjoy yourself from WRTC Hartford.
2: 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This is WRTC Hartford.

You hear that song, and you know it's time for the Thursday mixtape. Today we're getting started on new music. How about that for a 90s DJ? Keep it locked. It's Sarah. I'll be with you until 9.

And good morning to ya. That's Strawberry Alarm Clock fading out into the background. And before I get into telling you what we've been listening to, why don't I say good morning? This is Sarah. I'm going to be with you until the noon hour today, bringing you a Thursday mixtape. Big thanks to Lady Di, who kicked off our Thursday morning. She had to say goodbye for today, but I absolutely love and enjoy how she starts off our Thursday morning. And you lucky things get two. You try and say that fast. Yes, you get two women back to back. Not bad. Speaking of women, a huge thank you to our listeners from last week who gave such a warm and WRTC welcome to my family over from New Zealand. They are back there now. So alas, you get no Kiwi accents on your airwaves today. But I'm bringing you some new music, at least. That's pretty incredible in my book for a 90s DJ. And I got a bunch of it. So let me tell you about what we've got, and then I've got a bunch more. Like I mentioned, that last track was Strawberry Alarm Clock. Yes, you can remember them as a psychedelia band originating from Glendale, California. That's about 10 miles north of downtown LA. Best known for their 1967 hit, Incense and Peppermints. Yes, they're back at it. They've got a new album called The Sky Isn't Falling, and we heard the title track. Prior to that, it was The Morning Line. And yes, the track was called Start Again, so I unfortunately had to start it again. Sorry about that. I was pushing too many buttons. The Morning Line have a new album out. It's called North, and they're from Northern California. And the track we heard, Anhedonia, if I'm Anhedonia, A-N-H-E-D-O-N-I-A. You try it. Okay, and prior to that, it was Noah Kahn. And if I'm saying his name wrong, sorry. He's pretty popular, and so probably more popular than I would typically put on a community radio station. But I just don't know his stuff, and yet he's blowing up all over the place. The track we heard is off of his new 2026 album, The Great Divide. We heard Orbiter. Just the most brief of information, Noah Kahn, spelled K-A-H-A-N, is an American folk pop singer-songwriter. He's kind of known for his honesty, the vulnerability, and distinctive lyrics, and broke really onto the scene only in 2022 with the album Stick Season. And it became this sort of cultural phenomenon, especially with the TikTok generation, I think. With it going viral, particularly because it was covered by Olivia Rodrigo in 2023. And to have a quick look at his tours, he just came through this way, Boston, New York, and now he's making his way west. But to take a look at his tours, everything's sold out. So I don't know what to tell you. Even if you go down to Australia, as he will be doing in September, and New Zealand, as he will be doing later on in October, it's all sold out. So I don't know. Prior to that, the new music got kicked off with a band called Knitting. Their 2026 album, Souvenir, we heard the track called Sunrise, and that band's from Montreal, Canada, which is a great place to dig up all new music. Anyway, we got the show started as we do each week. The band is called Ween. The album Pure Guava came out in 1992, the wheelhouse that we're much more comfortable with usually. And the track that we hear to remind you and me and everyone else who we are listening to, and that is Sarah, who will be with you until noon today on WRTC. So keep it locked. Some more new music for you. Dear Tech. That's an appropriate title.

That's right, some new music for you on the Thursday mixtape of WRTC. I actually, if you can believe it, still have more new music to go. A lot of good stuff coming out, so I definitely want to listen to it myself and, in so doing, share it with you as well. But I think I'm going to put a pause to the new music because I can never stray too far from my 90s grunge, and I want to listen to some of that as well. But why don't I tell you what we've been listening to first, especially because a lot of this new music, these guys are touring. So if you're liking anything you hear, it's well worth having a look up because, they're trying to get here, there, and everywhere. Like that last band we heard, the Fruit Bats, their new album is called The Landfill, and we heard the title track. The band's from Chicago, but they're actually out over here on the East Coast, playing Norwalk, Connecticut on July 23, Newport Folk Festival the day after on the 24th. They're going to Kingston, New York, Northampton, and then they're heading on over down under. So they will be in Australia for August. Somebody should give them the memo. You go to the Southern Hemisphere in the Northern Hemisphere's winter. That's classic rock star move, Fruit Bats. Anyway, they'll figure it out when they're over there. Before that, it was Aaron Lee Tazjan. Get Over It, Underdog is the new 2026 album. We heard Lost and Alone was the title of the track, and Aaron is from Ohio. All right, before that, it was The Yard Act. That band just put out a new album, You're Gonna Need a Little Music. They're from Leeds in the UK, and we heard the track New Beginning. Now, if you like a bit of them, put it on your calendars. They're going to be here or around about here in August. They're coming to New York on the 13th of August and Cambridge, Massachusetts on the 16th of August. That was Yard Act. Prior to that, it was Low Cut Connie. They're from Philadelphia, PA, and we heard the title track of their new 2026 album, Living in the USA. Maggie Merlin before that, another artist who's actually both a screen artist and a music artist from Montreal, Canada. Her new album is called Powerhouse, and we heard the track Pop Star. Now, we kicked off that set with a band a little closer to home, from Providence, Rhode Island, more specifically. It's their ninth album out called Coin-O-Matic. I'm talking about Deer Tech, and clearly they're from this area. That's the name of their band. And we heard the track, I Am an Island. So, like I said, that's going to conclude our new music for the start of this Thursday mixtape. But I've got oh so much more for you. I'm going to jump into an old favorite, my Southern Cross of a band to the North Star. This album, Kid A, I'm referring to, came out actually in 2000, but, you know, it's well within the, I mean, this band, Radiohead, is well within the 90s universe and continue on even today. So let's use Radiohead as a bit of a palate cleanser to get back into what our industries are most commonly producing on this Thursday mixtape, which is indie, alt, and grunge from the 90s. Keep it locked.

We are listening to that last block, which was well in that 90s grungy alt wheelhouse, and grateful for it. That last band you were listening to, an East Coast favorite, Morphine, their 1993 album Cure for the Pain, we heard Let's Take a Trip Together. Good one for summer, right? A lot of people doing that. 1996 was the year before that when Cracker put out The Golden Age. I don't know if I would consider 1996 the golden age or the golden year for music, but certainly preceding that. I think I did a show actually a few years back all about how 1996 was sort of the last gasp for things that I like anyway, like the grunge times. Anyway, I digress. We heard Nothing to Believe In. Prior to that, it was Stone Temple Pilots. How about this for their 1996 album title? Tiny Music, Songs

from the Vatican gift shop, and we heard Trippin' on a Hole in a Paper Heart. Prior to that, it was Depeche Mode from their 1990 Violator album. We heard a classic, Personal Jesus, and we kicked off that last set. It got J-Dub calling as well. The year was 2000 when Radiohead put out the album Kid A. We heard the title track. So interesting to me also to hear those two tracks back to back, the Radiohead and the Depeche Mode, 10 years apart, and oh my gosh, showing the sort of span that music can take in 10 years only. Okay, next up we have a bit of a rock block. Before I get into that, why don't I remind you, WRTC, Hartford. Maybe you're checking us out on 89.3, or maybe you're joining us on WRTCFM.com. No matter how you're joining us, welcome. Thanks for coming. So our next block is going to be a bit of a dedication. It's also a bit of a heavier band, or known to be. The band is called L7. Very much a 90s staple. Very much a female-dominated band. And very much a dedication to Jennifer Finch, who we just lost the other day on July 18th. Let's listen to their classic, or probably most popular hit, Pretend We're Dead. But I've got a few others just to give us a sampling of their work and their contribution.

as cool as they come. That band, we've just heard a rock block of L7, because, you know, when you put your fingers in the L7, it makes a square, and, you know, that used to be a slang thing, like if you were square, you're a bit of a loser. I don't know. These guys were not losers, and they were not guys either. Before I tell you what we've been listening to, let's talk a moment about Jennifer Finch, who we lost on July 18th. An American musician, bass player more specifically, designer and photographer, primarily noted for being the bass player to this band, L7. She was an active participant in the band from 1986 to 1996, and then again when the band reunited from 2014 until just now, 2026. Early on, I did not know this, but it's so cool. She's originally was born in LA and so was really involved in photographing the punk scene of LA. Got started at age 13, collecting photographs, and had exhibits of bands like the Chili Peppers, Bad Religion, Red Cross, the Cramps. And how cool at 13 to be rocking around LA photographing the punk scene. Again, most notably part of the band for all of the tracks that we listened to, and I'll tell you more about them in a minute. And actually, interestingly enough, was featured in the music video for Hole's breakthrough album, Live Through This, because their original bassist, Kristen Paff, had died in June of 1994. So just to say, very much of the grunge ladies. And interesting, as if I can have the sidebar, to see what women bands, female bands, got put together. Certain bands, even if they sounded alike, might be kept well separate. And so, for example, they don't necessarily sound alike, but I'm going to use as a palate cleanser next up Liz Phair, who was never billed with folks like L7 or Hole. But there was a little bit of an overlap, and it so often could happen because usually in the 90s, we were still like there was allowed to be only one female band at any given time, at any given moment. So you could see how a band like L7 might be pitted against other female artists. But back just for a brief other moment, Jennifer Finch was also notable for dating Nirvana's drummer Dave Grohl, and had previously recovered from thyroid cancer, came back and was touring, but at age 59 passed away from an aggressive brain cancer. You have to have thick skin. That's all I got to say when you're dealing with 90s bands and 90s music. But interestingly, for those interested in the band and in Finch more specifically, has a memoir out that's going to come out posthumously, Shooting Up and Making Out, a Memoir of My Life in LA and L7. It's scheduled to be released in January of 2027. That is Jennifer Finch, who we lost just the other day on the 18th. Let me tell you about the music that lives on. Ha! In backwards order, that track we last heard was from the band L7. In the year 1994, they put out Hungry for Stink, and we heard Fuel My Fire. Prior, it was 1990 when Smell the Magic came out, and we heard a banger, Shove. The band was still putting out tracks in the 2000s, 2017, the album Dispatch from Mar-a-Lago came out. Check the year and it all makes sense. We heard the title track and a banger of a song too. And we went back prior to the year 1994, Hungry for Stink, and we heard Andre. And we kicked off the set in dedication to L7 and more specifically Jennifer Finch with probably their biggest hit, Pretend We're Dead, that came off of the 1992 Bricks Are Heavy. So as promised, as a bit of a palate cleanser to that L7, we'll go with a different female 90s vocalist because we're not in the 90s anymore. We can play two females artists back to back. It is okay.
especially on the Thursday mixtape here on WRTC.

Yeah. That's when the world got involved, and I woke up older, with the flag of surrender draped across my shoulder. Remember before, when we cared about things like who was the tallest, waiting round for the adults to stop talking, but they can't see past what absorbs them. When I grow up, I'll do it different, trying to change the world by wishing. If I could have it all, whatever I liked, I just want everyone to be alright, to get a little respite from the night after night of it. I stitch a tear to my prayer and hold tight. I left myself there, on the wall, looking up at the pictures in a pebble dash, glistening bright. Listen, I might have drunk one too many years, 'cause when the sun sheds tears now, they set me alight.

What's up, Jim in New Hartford? And hello to Westy out there in Seattle. 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So what are we doing? Got a profile of, yep, you guessed it, new music. I don't know how this is possible for this 90s DJ, but here we are, we're doing it. I want to give a plug for a new charity album that just got released in 2026 by the organization War Child. This album, this compilation album, is called Help 2. It's a compilation of artists such as the Arctic Monkeys, Olivia Rodrigo, Depeche Mode. We're going to get to it. My thought and thinking is going to go back to back with tracks from this Help 2 charity album and then put it alongside albums or tracks from the Ramones, because I can, and why not? Because this is a dedication, the Ramones. We were pointing out when I had my Kiwi Whanau family here that we don't get to hear enough Ramones on the radio, so I'm gonna do something about it. Just like Help 2 is trying to raise awareness and funds for helping children live through war. You can think of any number of places that can apply. War Child is a charity that works to protect, educate, and stand up for the rights of children living through conflict. In previous years, War Child has released another compilation, Help, without the number 2, bringing together artists and spread awareness through collaborations with folks like Brian Eno, Radiohead, Blur. You're going to see the influence. And it's interesting because I actually got introduced to this Help 2 compilation through Beck. And so I was kind of expecting, and we'll maybe get to him today or maybe on a future show, but it's actually really much, so much more influenced by the British, because the studio that recorded Help 2, well, it was none other than Abbey Road in London. So let's get back into Help 2. Oh, no. Why don't I tell you what you've been listening to before we do? Just quickly, that last track was by Backcountry off of the Help 2 2026 charity album compilation. We heard Strangers. The band that needs no introduction prior to that, the Ramones. We heard Teenage Lobotomy. Prior to that, it was Damon Albarn of Blur. You might recognize that voice. We heard Flags. Arctic Monkeys were before that, the track Opening Night. And then we did kick off the set, unrelated to the compilation, with Liz Phair, her 1996 Whip Smart album. Beauty of a track we heard, May Queen. Now, as promised, as we get oh so close to the top of the hour, I think I'll play, probably not for the rest of the show at all, but just as we get to the top of the hour, it may skip into the start of the hour as well, a few more tracks, because I'm interested, and maybe you are too. The Help 2 compilation. What do we have next up? The Last Dinner Party. Keep it locked. Thursday Mixtape.

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1: You are rockin' with WRTC, Hartford. Back in to the Help 2 charity compilation, this one, with a little contribution from Beck.

The organization that put out the new compilation, Help 2, with a group of artists working collaboratively in support of the War Child organization to raise funds for the children that are currently living in conflict.

I was intrigued by this track. I wanted to check it out. Hope you enjoyed it too. Let's learn a little bit more about it. Yes, we've been featuring the Help 2 compilation put together by a war child relief effort to raise funds for children living in conflict. It's the second such release. There was a first of always featuring some top name artists. And this Help 2 was released just this year in 2026. So I think I'm going to try to get a couple more tracks onto it. I'm squeezing it into the end of the show, but let's talk about what you've heard thus far. That last track that I was mentioning was sung by Depeche Mode. Universal Soldier is the name of the track, but you might have recognized it by Donovan, who made it famous. But you may also have, you know, if you do your sleuthing, known that Universal Soldier was actually written by Canadian Buffy St. Marie. So a cover that went back quite a ways. Prior to that, we had the Ramones, Beat on the Brat, being tongue-in-cheek and also being just wanting to hear more of the Ramones on the radio, and in dedication and in honor of my Whānau family who are back in New Zealand, that is producer Francis and Sil Lisa. Prior to that, it was the 3-4-3 loop, a little bit of a jam coming out from King Cruel. Then prior, the Ramones, Shock Treatment. Prior to that, it was Eruj Aftab collaborating with Beck, doing a gorgeous cover and, you know, bold, if I dare say, Lilac Wine, obviously written by Jeff Buckley. So it's a little intimidating, I'd imagine, to take that on as a cover, but I think they did a great job. The Ramones before that, Rock and Roll Radio, because how do we not? And then prior, it was the Last Dinner Party doing Let's Do It Again. So again, it's the Help 2 compilation. We're going to sample just a couple more artists because we only have a couple more minutes until the noon hour today here on Thursday Mixtape of WRTC. Coming up next, Ezra Collective. Yeah, yeah, yeah, yeah, yeah.

Rockaway Beach, where the Kiwi Whānau family and I decided next trip, that's where we're going to stay. I don't know how to reference it or connect it for you, other than we wanted some Ramones on the radio, and that is what we got. We got some Ramones tracks going, flipping and flopping back and forth, with some highlights from the new Help 2 compilation that has come out to raise awareness and raise funds for children currently living in conflict. So let's just have a quick chat about what you've been hearing. Ramones, who need no introduction, with Rockaway Beach. Arlo Parks before that. Actually, he's an artist I've played before, again, out of the UK. Nothing I Could Hide. Prior to that, Ramones. Sheena is a punk rocker. And we kicked off the set with the Ezra Collective with a track called Helicopters. Now, I hope that it's Rob who is still listening. We've gotten a few calls about the focus on L7 and specifically their bass player, Jennifer Finch, who passed away just on the 18th. So thank you for the calls, and thank you for pushing my thinking anyway. It is my theory that, maybe it's not mine alone, but that it was the women that were doing the most exciting and new pushing the envelope stuff in the 90s. And so, yeah, I think we'll close out with doing a little nod to that as maybe best I can. I don't know. I'm just making this up and saying it without actually thinking of how I'm going to back it up, except with this next track. Okay, I didn't know about The Voluptuous Horror of Karen Black. Maybe you did. Rob did. Rob called in a while back and mentioned a track called The Guy Next Door. That took me a hot minute because actually the song is called Neighborachi. And, it's a hard-to-find track as well. So let's check out that, and then we're going to go from there into some Julie Ruin. You might know Julie Ruin because, well, you'll hear it in her voice, also of Bikini Kill, also of a few other. Anyway, we'll get into it. I talk so much because there's so much to say. And the show is wrapping up. This Thursday mixtape will be with you until the noon hour today. So let's give a try. Neighborachi from The Voluptuous Horror of Karen Black.

0: Thank you to all of our callers today who were really calling about L7, and fair enough, they were rocking females that really pushed the envelope of 90s rock there. We were pulling up tracks from 1990 ahead of... anyway, I digress. It inspired my thinking about just closing off the show today with female artists that contributed to the 90s that had such a voice. So I'm going to go right back in to another track by Erica Badu. Oh, a nice long one as well. Might just about close us off for this Thursday mixtape, but I'll be back to say farewell after this. See you next lifetime. It would help if I faded in. But here we go. Erica Badu.
1: Wait a minute. Now, you know I'm in a situation. Why are you in? Don't do this. Why are you tripping like that?
2: Well, I understand that, but your whole vibe is, you know, I can see myself being with you forever.
1: That's really beautiful. And I kind of dig you, too. You know that. We're friends. I'm in a situation. I'm in a relationship. And you know what that means.
2: Well, whatever I gotta do, I'll do it for you.
1: Should put me in an awkward

until next lifetime, but we are wrapping up the show for this week. You've been listening to the Thursday Mixtape here on WRTC, where we are finishing off this mixtape with female 90s artists. I had some great calls today, some great chats, including my fellow Tuesday radio rockers, Melissa and J-Dub. Thank you all for calling. And I just got in those conversations to thinking about the contribution of female artists in the 90s, in particular the female ones that kind of are more on my turf of indie and grunge and alt rock. So we played to the last couple of tracks were by Erykah Badu off of her 1997 Baduism album. In backwards order, it was Next Lifetime, and prior to that, Rim Shot. Before that, it was, well, it was many names. Julie Ruin is what she went by when she put out the 2013 Run Fast album. In backwards order, Just My Kind and Ha Ha Ha. Yes, you recognize that voice of Kathleen Hanna. Bands such as Bikini Kill, La Tigra, Julie Ruin, and Suture were all bands that she contributed, created, as well as the contribution to the Riot Girl. Yes, Melissa, with all those R's in that movement. And we kicked off the set with a dedication for Rob, who put me in touch with The Voluptuous Horror of Karen Black off of their 1992 National Healthcare album, Neighborachi. We have Dr. Art in the house, and so the noon hour will become his. Please keep it locked to 89.3 WRTCFM.com. And this Thursday mixtape is going to go out, as promised, on female artists. We'll see how many tracks by the band Hole we can get in before

WRTC Hartford. Welcome to the Art House every Thursday from 12 to 3. As you may have guessed, we are making a foray into French popular music. Admittedly, a genre I don't know a lot about, but I was captivated by the very first song I played the other day, and I kind of decided to delve into it. Lizzie Mercier de Clou, from her album Zulu Rock 1984. That opening track was Mais où sont passées les gazelles? Where did the gazelles go? Early use of what became called world music, or African music in that case, actually well before some of the more famous American versions like Graceland or whatever. So Lizzie was groundbreaking in that realm, and actually did most of her work in New York. Sadly passed away at a young age from cancer. We're going to feature her throughout the morning with different cuts from several of her albums, and mix in some 80s-ish French pop music, which we've been hearing, and then the second hour we'll go back and do more 60s and 70s stuff. After Lizzie, we heard Brigitte Fontaine with C'est Normal, and then Le Rita Mitsuko, which is actually a duo from their, I believe their first album, The No Comprendo. We heard C'est Comme Ça. After that, Les Négresses Vertes. We heard Zobie La Mouche, The Fly. And then Lizzie again, Lizzie Mercier de Clou, from her album Press Color, which I think came out in 79. We heard Wawa. After that, a young actress, or at least when she did the track, was a young actress named Soko. We heard Diablo Ment. That came out, let's see. Actually, that was more recent. That came out in 2018. And then Plastic Bertrand, you may have remembered him from Sa Plan Pour Moi, I think was the big hit he had in the U.S. Actually, a Belgian guy. We heard Stop ou Encore. And then Le Rita Mitsuko again from their first album. We heard Marcia Bala. And then the last track we heard was Taxi Girl. We heard Cherchez le Garçon. It's interesting stuff. Again, I'm hearing a lot of this stuff for the first time myself, or actually the second time since I programmed it. So I don't know too much about most of these artists, but it's good stuff, and I figured let's break things up and do some French stuff today, and we'll all learn together. So the next up we have Fabienne Del Sol, Laisse tomber les filles, let the women fall, I guess. Let the girls fall. Let's see.

WRTC Hartford 102 in the PM, 89.3 FM. We're looking at French popular music, or at least a little bit of it, starting with some 80s stuff inspired by Lizzie Mercier Desclous. We're playing her stuff throughout this. Since we last spoke, we started with Fabienne Del Sol, Laisse Tomber les Filles, and then Lizzie from her Mambo Nassau album, 1981. We heard Slipped Disc, and Lerita Mitsuko again, this time from their first album again, and we heard Les Histoires d'A. Then Lizzie Mercier Desclous again from Press Color, her first album, 1979. We heard Jim on the Move. And then we had a male singer for once, Etienne Daho, with Weekend à Rome, the title track of his, I believe, 1984 album. And then Hélène Segarra, we heard her from 1999.

and others. And he always had a knack of creating these what we'll call controversial songs. I think one of the ones we're going to play soon, one of his early 60s works, was banned by the Catholic Church or something, which we'll see. That one is creepy, though. That's him and his daughter, the actress Charlotte Gainsbourg. And the actual title of the song, one title of the song is called Lemon Incest. So, yeah, it's creepy. It wasn't actually all that good a song. But again, he's a controversial figure, and I think he liked to put things out to bother people. Also smoked like a chimney, and I believe he died of cancer, too. But he did live a pretty long life. Serge Gainsbourg. Anyway, enough moralizing. We will hear him now with a bunch of different women. I think we have Brigitte Bardot first. Let's see, where are we? Yes, they're famous. I like this. This song is kind of tongue-in-cheek. I like this one. It's called Bonnie and Clyde.

WRTC Hartford. Hope you're enjoying our little foray into French popular music. We're kicking around the 60s now, the swinging 60s in France. Starting the top of the hour with Brigitte Bardot and Serge Gainsbourg with their duet Bonnie and Clyde from 1968. After that, we heard Brigitte solo doing Harley Davidson. Brigitte Fontaine did Le Goudron. That was from 1971. Françoise Hardy, a big name in French popular music throughout the 60s and beyond. We've heard a few of hers, or we will hear soon a few more. But we started with Le Temps de l'Amour from 1962, her first album, Tous les Garçons et les Filles. After that, Jane Birkin again with Serge Gainsbourg and the song that got them banned by the Catholic Church, Je t'aime moi non plus. And yeah, that one was a little creepy too, but we're doing this for historical accuracy, I guess. He made a lot of money doing that stuff. Anyway, Anna Karina doing Roller Girl, which I think was written by Serge Gainsbourg as well. So he had his stamp all over the 60s. That song came out in 67. Jacqueline Taïb, Le Coeur au bout des doigts. The heart at the edge of the fingers. I think the idiom there is wearing one's heart on one's sleeve is what we would say. Wearing one's heart on one's fingers is, I guess, how they do it. That's also from 67. Jacques Dutronc, I believe he was married to Françoise Hardy at one point. He did Il est 5 heures, Paris s'éveiller, which means it's 5 a.m., Paris is waking up. It's a little early, but that's okay. And then Clotilde from 1967 as well, Saperlipopette. Marie Laforêt did that kind of version of the Stone song, Painted Black. She did, with their lyrics, Marie Douceur, Marie Colère, Sweet Marie, Mad or Angry Marie, I guess is how I would translate it, the two sides. Jane Birkin, again, more modern. This was from 2004. We jumped up a little bit to hear Jane and her later years doing Je m'appelle Jane, working with a rock group collaborating called Mickey 3D on that one. And our featured artist, if there's such a thing today, Lizzie Mercier des Clous, again from her debut album Press Color, 1979. We heard a cute little song called Herpes Simplex. And then finally Clotilde again. We heard Fallait pas écraser la queue de chat. You shouldn't have stepped on the cat's tail. I guess not. 1967, yet again. We're going to stay in the 60s for the rest of the hour with some Jeanne Moreau, some more Françoise Hardy, another Jane Birkin, Serge Gainsbourg duet, and we will end with Lizzie Mercier des Clous again from her Zulu rock. So, onward.

WRTC Hartford. That again was Lizzie Mercier de Clou from her album called Zulu Rock 1984. We started with a track from that way in the beginning at noon. We'll end our foray into French popular music with that same album. The song this time, Wakwa Zulu, Kwezi Zulu Rock. Before that, we heard Sylvie Vartan, La plus belle pour aller danser. Before that, Jane Birkin and Serge Gainsbourg yet again with Jane B. And then before that, two from Françoise Hardy, probably her most famous song, Le premier bonheur du jour. I learned that one because Os Mutantes from Brazil covered that on one of their albums. And that's from, I think, 63-ish. The one before that we heard, the title track of her album, La Question, was from 1971. And we started way back in 62 with Jeanne Moreau from the film Jules et Jim. We heard La Tourbillon. Speaking of Jeanne Moreau, for this last hour, what we're going to do, shifting gears ever so slightly, but still retaining a French flavor, we're going to hear Miles Davis in a very little known album of his. It's a soundtrack to a film. It's actually Louis Malle's first feature film, I believe. Came out in they recorded this in 57, so the film came out in 58. Ascenseur pour l'échafaud, or in English, Elevator to the Gallows. An excellent film, by the way. Definitely look that up somewhere and do the English subtitles. Jeanne Moreau is the star of that film, too. They asked Miles to do the soundtrack. He was in Europe doing a gig in Paris late in 57. He went down to the studio. Louis Malle showed him some clips. He had a band there. He gave them minimalist instructions, and they just basically blew out this soundtrack in like 2 days and just did all sorts of interesting stuff. We're going to hear the whole thing. It's about 45 minutes. And after that, if we have time, when he came back to the U.S., Miles did. He recorded with his regular quintet at the time. Actually, it was a sextet, I guess, because that was the point where he had both Cannonball Adderley and John Coltrane on saxophones, along with Jimmy Cobb on drums, Paul Chambers on bass, Bill Evans on piano. We'll hear a couple of tracks that are included in the CD from that session when he came back to America, but the bulk of this will be the soundtrack to the film, and each little piece has a title, but it's pretty much just based on what was showing at the time they were playing this stuff. So we'll just play it all through.

0: You're listening to WRTC Hartford, you lucky rascal. And we have to thank Dr. Art for the 3 hours he did, and particularly that last song, which he and I were discussing. I said, geez, I know that melody. Not by this artist, but, and then it came to me. Malathini and the Mahotella Queens, on a CD I have, sing it in English. Won't you please sing along? And it's it's just wonderful. So check it out, not while I'm on the air, mind you. And also on the same CD, by the way, is another great song. I'm in love with a Rastaman. Yeah, I saw them with my wife and four children, I think maybe, let's see, in the 80s. So my oldest was 12, let's say, and I have a set of triplets, and they were eight. We were front row in this little place in Hartford, the Hartford Cultural Center, when South African music was really kind of big, or African music just in general. In any event, this is the right place to be, on the left side of the dial. And let's see, we got C's, and we're breaking into some D's with music. So let's get started. Let's get this party started with some Crosby, Stills, and Nash. There's a three-disc set. We're going to hear something from disc two, a couple pieces from disc two, and because they're Crosby, Stills, and Nash, a couple from disc one. Black Queen and Urge for Going, the Joni Mitchell song, but their version. And then for Steve and Torrington, Helplessly Hoping, a song I associate with him. And then, of course, I Can't Not Play Almost Cut My Hair. So, here you go. Little Crosby, Stills, and Nash.
1: This here is my one-of-a-kind compadre. There's nobody else like him that I have ever met.
2: That's good.
1: Maybe not. But he's strictly one-of-a-kind. And I invite you to experience him. His name is Mr. Stills.

0: gonna do a country blues.
1: Stills may be one of a kind, but Weisselberg's two of a kind.
0: A little music from back home.
1: Sometimes he's three of a kind.
0: And there used to be an old black man named Charlie Harris, worked at a feed store. And he'd sit out in the back along about sundown and play kind of like this.

There you go. An extended, lengthy version. Almost cut my hair. Yeah, you got four cuts from Crosby, Stills, and Nash. Two that you may not have heard before, not very much, Black Queen and Urged for Going. And then two that you would, Helplessly Hoping and Almost Cut My Hair, but maybe not that version of Almost Cut My Hair. So we do like to educate and entertain, and hopefully got a little bit of both in there. Let's see. Well, in staying in the seas, we're going to play some Cream, two cuts from 1967's Disraeli Gears. Not sure why they decide to call it Disraeli, the Jewish Prime Minister of England, Benjamin Disraeli Gears. If anybody knows, 860-297-2450. Yeah. That's the studio line, 860-297-2450. But I learn things as I go along, and maybe I'll find out also why you're going to hear Tales of Brave Ulysses, which goes along well with what's going on in the movies these days. And then Swalbr, S-W-L-A-B-R, which supposedly stands for She Walks Like a Bearded Rainbow. I don't know what those boys were playing around with, but I'd like to have some. And you may not have known, but it was produced by Felix Pappalardi from Mountain, who did the bass and the vocals. But as I did a little bit of research, I found that he was shot and killed by his wife, 1983. Yep. There you go. So, in any event, a little Cream and Tales of Brave Ulysses.

Well, of course. The rainbow would have a beard now, wouldn't it? Yee. All right. Well, let's see. Jeff Weisselberg was listening, apparently not having much to do with his life, that he would actually spend some time listening to this show. But when I asked, like, how did Disraeli Gears get its title, he sent me this from the internet. Disraeli Gears is the famous 1967 psychedelic blues rock album by the band Cream. The title originated as an accident. A roadie mispronounced derailleur gears, which is the gear-shifting mechanism on a racing bicycle, as Disraeli Gears, referencing the 19th century British Prime Minister. The band found the malapropism hilarious and adopted it as the title. So there you are. And thank you, Jeffrey. And, you know, as I like to point out concerning Jeff, when he does do something right, you know, even a blind pig will overturn and stumble upon an acorn every once in a while. All right. So now we're going to hear some music that you don't know from a band you probably don't know. In 2007, the Chesterfield Kings put out Psychedelic Sunrise, and we're going to hear three cuts just because. To my ear, they're a bit like earlier Rolling Stones, like maybe The Who. But as Van Morrison would say, figure it out for yourself. Chesterfield Kings.

Yeah. Well, some a current sound of British rock from, I don't know, mid-60s, something like that, late 60s. Yeah, the Chesterfield Kings 2007 Psychedelic Sunrise. We heard Sunrise and then parentheses Turn On, then Spanish Sun, and then finally Dawn. And so, let's see, where do we go from here? I think from here, Sheryl Crow. Yeah. We're going to hear a little bit from Tuesday Night Music Club and then the Globe Sessions. Yeah, you know, again, I don't always like playing songs you can hear up and down the dial, but I particularly like this Leaving Las Vegas by her, and so we're going to hear it. So sit through it. What can I tell you? And then from the Globe Sessions, My Favorite Mistake, and finally Crash and Burn, Sheryl Crow.

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1: It's wild, it's wacky, it's slick, it's savvy, it's the madcap daffy, fractured, ding-a-ling, ring-a-ding, loony, zany, side-splitting, rib-tickling, slap-happy, scuzzy, dreary, irksome, tedious, banal, pointless, smutty world of...
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0: Hartford. There. A legal ID it is. All right. So, we are gonna finish off the C's. We just did three from Sheryl Crow. Interesting. Two that one you knew well, one you might have known sort of well, and then Crash and Burn, which you probably never heard before, but was kind of cool. Something different, educational and entertaining. And to finish off the C's, Mary Cutrefello. When the night's through. Yeah. 1998, she put out that CD, and we're going to hear two songs, Tonight's the Night and Good Dark Angel, when the night's through, Mary Cutrefello.

Yeah, that's Mary. Wrote the songs, the lyrics, music, played the all the guitars. Mary Cucciofello. All right, well, let's see. Where are we going to go from here? I think that's the end of the season. It's time to do a dead set. No. Not those guys. We're going to hear something from, first, the Dead Confederate. Two cuts from their 2008 Wrecking Ball. Emmylou Harris had a CD called Wrecking Ball. That was my favorite of her long career. But we're going to hear It Was a Rose and All the Angels. And then we're going to hear two cuts from the Dead Reckoners. But first, Dead Confederate, It Was a Rose.

Wow. Well, the first half of this dead set is certainly has to go out to Bubba and Mikey T, who I think would love to thrash around to that. Yeah. That was Dead Confederate from their 2008 Wrecking Ball. It was A Rose and All the Angels. Some great stuff there. And finishing off the second half of our dead set, Dead Reckoners, 1996. They put out A Night of Reckoning. And we're going to hear two cuts. Mm-mm-mm. Too Much Love and When We're Gone, Long Gone, Dead Reckoners.

Well, trouble, we have known trouble in our struggle just to get by. Many times the burden's been heavy.

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Yeah, it's some great melodies, great harmonies there, actually. That was superb. Yeah, the Dead Reckoners. Too Much Love and Then When We're Gone, Long Gone. And following in that kind of vibe, Iris DeMent, 1992, Infamous Angel. Let's see here. Let the Mystery Be. And Our Town.

Nice little bit of fiddle there. Thank you, Iris. Iris Dement, 1992's infamous angel, Let the Mystery Be and Our Town. Well, we're heading into towards the end of the show. We've got another 20 minutes or so. Weird Joe is going to show up, and he does a great job. You got to give him a listen. But until then, I'm going to play a cut from the Del Vontes 1995 Long About That Time, and then a cut two years later, Postcards from Along the Way. Both of these were produced by Gary Talent, the bassist from Bruce Springsteen's band. The first song from Long About That Time is Pony Boy, and then we'll hear John Wayne Lives in Hoboken. And while we're doing all that, if you'd like a CD, a free CD, yep, Paul Simon, Eric Clapton, Bonnie Raitt, or Elvis Costello to choose from, 860-297-2450. That's 860-297-2450, and I'll take the first call.

Well, damn. That was good. Or at least to my ear. At least to my ear, that sounded great. The Del Vontes. The last one was from 1997's Postcards from Home. And although I was going to play John Wayne Lives in Hoboken, I changed my mind, decided to play Reminds Me of You. It was a good choice. Actually, they're both good songs. All right. As we head down to the wire here, Zach Deputy in 2008 put out CD Out of the Water. And we're going to hear two, A Little Bit of You, and then Tell Me You Love Me. Zach Deputy.

Well, it's just about that time. Going to hand you over to Weird Joe, the master of weirdness. And yet he plays some great music, so you got to give him a chance. I'll see you in a week. And in between, as always, be kind, because everyone you meet is fighting a hard battle.

The WRTC Community Calendar looks like this. The Elizabeth Park Summer Music Series continues. Wednesday, July 22nd, Daniel Salazar and Friends. Sunday, July 26th, it's the Glenn Hansen Big Band Jazz Orchestra. 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The Lebanon Country Fair is July 24th through the 26th, taking place at 122 Mack Road in Lebanon, Connecticut. The hours are Friday, July 24th from 3 to 11 p.m. Saturday, July 25th, 9 a.m. to 11 p.m. Sunday, July 26th, 9 a.m. to 6 p.m. There'll be rides and amusement, helicopter and monster truck rides, animal shows, contests, Little Miss and Little Mr. Lebanon. For more information, is LebanonCountryFair.org. The Pratt Street Salsa Social returns Friday, July 24th from 5 to 8 p.m. In the event of rain, the Pratt Street Salsa Social will take place the following night. The Deep End is Hartford's weekly improv show. Friday, July 24th at 7 p.m., taking place at CT Comedy Theater, 15 Asylum Street in Hartford. 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For more information, it's 860-578-4832. The Friends of Colt Park will host Water Relief, a family craft activity, Saturday, July 25th from 10 a.m. to 12 noon. Children will have a chance to create their own art using the restored Samuel Colt Memorial. This is open to the public. Crazy for You, the tap dancing Gershwin hit, is now playing through August 16th at the Goodspeed, 6 Main Street in East Haddam, Connecticut. For more information, 860-873-8668. The 15th annual Ramon Santiago Salsa Meets Jazz Festival is Sunday, July 26th from 1 to 6:30 p.m., taking place in Bushnell Park. Enjoy yourself from WRTC Hartford.

All right, as Jackie told you, you are tuned to WRTC Hartford, and I'm going to just say that once again. I'm Mr. Weird Joe, and I shall be here until 7:30. Going to start off this afternoon, with a number from the album Leaf. Hope you all enjoy.

All right. Obviously, that was not an instrumental. I actually threw the CD in mere seconds before Jackie was finished with the community calendar. So, and it's very rare that anyone from the album Leaf actually sings. So we're going to check out the next track, and hopefully I won't be embarrassed or proven wrong two times in a row here. So I think this one just might be an instrumental.

All right, you're tuned to WRTC Hartford with Mr. Weird Joe here. Our program is Skullduggery. I'm starting off, obviously, with a few tracks by Traffic There. And I don't know why. It's just because, and mainly just because, like, I have nothing up my sleeve today. And so if there's something that you would like to hear, give me a call at 860-297-2450. You know, basically tell me where to go. And I will try to be most accommodating to you, for you. All right, so up next, I'm going to play a couple, two, three tracks from Dire Straits. Why not? Right now, actually, this last track of Traffic is recorded in 1972 in Santa Monica. All right, so we're going to go to the title track of Dire Straits, Communique. Hope you all enjoy.

So a long time ago, came a man on a track, walking 30 miles, the sack on his back. And he put down his load where he thought it was.

All right, you're tuned to WRTC Hartford with Mr. Weird Joe here. Mark Knopfler there, recorded back in 1996, with obviously a live version of Telegraph Road. Just absolutely fantastic. Clocking in at like 16 minutes. There is a video of Dire Straits doing that same track, clocking in at about 12 minutes, but not that because it's longer, it's better, but this solo effort is just outstanding. All right, so during those last two tracks, I had a few people give me a call and tell me where to go and, you know, kind of point me in a direction. So I'm going to play one more track by Dire Straits. I'm going to go back to the Communique album, but I'm going to, I had some requests for Little Feats, My Morning Jacket, and Mr. George Harrison, all of which I am most happy to accommodate the listeners. I mean, I guess if you requested Cyndi Lauper, you know, I'd do it because, you know, you're a listener and, you know, you want to hear some music. So, but don't test me. Don't think you can just, I'm not a puppet. All right. All right. So, this next track, like I said, we're going back to the Communique album. This is, entitled Follow Me Home.

All right, a couple tracks there from Little Feat, but don't fear. I'm just interjecting for a moment, and I'll get back with a couple more tracks from Little Feat. I'm actually going to delve into their first album, self-titled, from 1971. My only real experience with Little Feat was back in 1988 in Oxford, Maine. They were opening up for the Grateful Dead. It was kind of like a July 4th type of weekend. They had played July 2nd and 3rd up at this abandoned raceway. And I'd never like been like a huge Little Feat fan. I enjoyed their music. I never owned any of their records or anything like that. But some of my friends and I, you know, we had procured some party favors before going into the arena there. Well, it's not really an arena. It was just an open field. But we decided that we would indulge when Little Feat came on, and we figured, you know, we'd be primed by the time that the Dead came on. So Little Feat comes on, and we indulge, and Little Feat does like two or three numbers. And they say, well, that was just a sound check. We'll be back in an hour or so. Ta-da! Oh, boy. All right. So, but it did not ruin our evening or anything like that. It was quite the electric evening for sure. All right. So up next, by request, I'm going to play Strawberry Flats. And then I'm going to go into Hamburger Midnights. Unfortunately, they don't have like any like super long tunes. Like I want to play something, you know, that just like jams endlessly, you know, for like 10, 15 minutes. But I think I'm going to do that with the next group, My Morning Jacket. All right. So without further ado, Little Feats.

All right. My morning jacket there. I've got one more up my sleeve. All right, so I just absolutely love that version of Dante, clocking in at a solid 11 minutes there. And I'm going to play another tune by My Morning Jacket's lead singer, Jim James. He contributed to the soundtrack, I'm Not There, with a most beautiful, beautiful version of Going to Acapulco. I actually love this version more than any other version I've ever heard of this song, and hopefully you'll love it too. Once again, you're tuned to WRTC Hartford.

All right, you're tuned to WRTC Hartford with Mr. Weird Joe here, and I must tell you, and I do apologize, I don't have my background music with me today, because I basically came up here empty-handed, and but I was really thankful for the phone calls and artist requests that really helped me get through the programming this evening. I've got just over a half hour to go, and I got a couple of requests much earlier today before I was even in the studio. I'm not trying to be a bummer or anything, but I went to a funeral earlier today, and it was for a friend's father. So really nice guy, real gentle person, and his grandson is a trumpet player. And amongst other things, he also plays guitar and saxophone. But he played part of one of his grandfather's most favoritist tunes, which is by the Rolling Stones. You Can't Always Get What You Want, which will be coming up shortly. I've got a really superb live version from the early 70s that I want to play. But for my friend Chris, whose father had passed, this is one of his most favorite tunes. And this is The Velvet Underground. And it just might be your favorite song, too. I don't know.

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1: All right, man.
0: All right. Well, no, I wasn't going to hang up on you.
2: Just a perfect day. Drink sangria in the park.
0: I don't know. Well, I will. I'm going to give you like a minute and a half, and then I do have to cruise. But yeah, that was my first concert. You know, like I said, I was 12 years old, and he was my favorite artist at the time.

All right, you're tuned to WRTC Hartford with Mr. Weird Joe here. My time is running out, and I'll be handing over the controls, and you'll be entering the land of misfit tunes with Catherine, so stay tuned for that. I want to thank everyone for the calls and the musical suggestions. You people out there actually really made the show today. And as for my final tune here, I've been wanting to close the program with this particular track for a couple months, easily. But as always, until next time, take care and be kind.

Devo here with the Rock Calendar of Events for the Hartford area. Over at the Xfinity Center in Hartford, Saturday, July 25th, it's the Dave Matthews Band. Over at New Park Brewing in West Hartford, Wednesday, July 22nd, it's Howard Levy and the Howard Levy Four. And the Rob Glassman Band is Saturday, July 25th. Over at Infinity Hall in Hartford, Sunday, July 26th, it's Patty Griffin. Friends of the Brothers with J-Mo is Friday, August 7th. Some comedy with Paula Poundstone is Saturday, August 8th. The Outlaws are Sunday, August 9th. And Eric Ailes is at Infinity Hall in Hartford on Thursday, August 20th. And over at Infinity Hall in Norfolk, Thursday, August 20th, catch Joanne Shaw Taylor. And over at Black Eyed Sally's in Hartford, Friday, July 24th, it's Fran Drew and Lucky Strikes. Petey Hop and the Jackrabbits is Saturday, July 25th. Sunday, July 26th, it's Jimmy Carpenter with Chris Tofield. Mark Morris and the Faye Doo Doo Band is Friday, July 31st. Saturday, August 1st, it's Cobalt Rhythm Kings. Taz Crew is Friday, August 7th. Big Joe and the Stolen Hearts is Saturday, August 8th. And the Aiden Giddings Band is Friday, August 14th. And the Marsha Gamache Band is Saturday, August 15th. And Friday, August 21st at Black Eyed Sally's, it's Arno and the Lowdown. Over at the Toyota Oakdale Theater in Wallingford, Saturday, August 1st, it's the Happy Together Tour. And over at the Katherine Hepburn Theater in Old Saybrook, Friday and Saturday, July 24th and 25th, it's the Lightfoot Band. The Players are Sunday, July 26th, and Tuesday, July 28th, it's Tune Air featuring Trey Gunn, Pat Mastelotto, and Marcus Ruder. And Fink is at the Kate on Thursday, August 6th. Sunday, August 9th, it's the James Hunter 6. And Wednesday, August 12th, it's the Cold Stairs. Allie Venable is at the Kate on Thursday, August 13th. Sunday, August 16th, it's Herman's Hermits. Atlanta Rhythm Section is Tuesday, August 18th. Larry McRae is Wednesday, August 19th. The Lovin' Spoonful is Thursday, August 20th. And Gary Lewis and the Playboys are at the Kate on Saturday, August 22nd. And Firefall is Monday, August 24th. Over at the Space Ballroom in Hamden, Tuesday, July 21st, it's Sunday Cruise, World's Greatest Dad and Cinema Stare. School of Rock All-Stars is Thursday, July 23rd. Friday, July 24th, it's Max Saturn with Alder Maze and Atlas Alta. 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The Melvins are Wednesday, July 29th. Thursday, July 30th, it's Gangrene with FU's Tree Worm and Local Hero. Heathen with Void and Dystopica is Friday, July 31st. Saturday, August 1st, it's Noah Richardson with Similar Kind and the Rock Academy. And Elliot with Gracer and Montclair is Sunday, August 2nd. And Wednesday, August 12th, it's Hail the Sun with Coletta and Lobby Boxer. And Saturday, August 15th at the Space, it's Bendigo Fletcher. Over at the Westville Music Bowl in New Haven, Tuesday, August 25th, it's Squeeze with Adam Ant and Haircut 100. And over at the Ridgefield Playhouse in Ridgefield, Tuesday, July 21st, it's Yachtly Crew. And Dockin is Saturday, July 25th. Art Garfunkel is Tuesday, July 28th. And Friday, July 31st, it's Atomic Habits with Marcus King, Chris Dave, and Mono Neon. And Saturday, August 1st, it's Fantagram. Grace Potter is Sunday, August 2nd. And Thursday, August 6th, it's Three Dog Night. And Friday, August 7th, it's Stephen Piercy of the band Rat. And Todd Rundgren is Sunday, August 9th. And Alan Stone is Sunday, August 16th. Wednesday, Thursday, and Friday, August 19th through 21st, catch some great comedy with Brian Regan. And over at College Street Music Hall in New Haven, Wednesday, July 22nd, it's Lyle Lovett with Hayes Carl. Friday, August 7th, it's Franz Ferdinand. And Saturday, August 22nd, it's China Crisis, Big Country, The Vapors, and Icicle Works. And over at the Arch Street Tavern in Hartford, Saturday, July 25th, it's The Mushroom Cloud and Days In. Friday, August 7th, it's PX3 with Gordon Sterling and the People. And Italian Oranges and the Humans Being are at Arch Street on Saturday, August 15th. And over at the Hungry Tiger
In Manchester, Friday, July 24th, it's the PPT Band with the Nakeds, and Shakedown is Friday, August 7th. Over at Bridge Street Live in Collinsville, Jeff Pitchell and Texas Flood is Saturday, August 1st. And over at the Webster Theater in Hartford, Heavy Hitter is Wednesday, July 22nd. Riley is Friday, July 24th. Nine Vicious is Wednesday, July 29th. Drake Bell is at the Webster on Friday, July 31st. And Friday, August 7th, it's the Armored League. And over at Toad's Place in New Haven, Social Distortion is Wednesday, July 22nd. El Mien is Tuesday, July 28th. And Thursday, August 6th, it's Dog Park with Faye Lockie and Telescreens. And over at the Cellar on Treadwell in Hamden, Friday, July 24th, it's Dead Heart, Fully Blown 80s, Rusty Things, and Bad Dogs. And winding up with the Main Pub in Manchester, Jake Kulak and the Modern Vandals is Saturday, August 1st, and Carl Ritchie and 706 Union Avenue Band is Friday, August 14th. Well, that's it for the Rock Calendar of Events here on WRTC in Hartford.

All right, we are coming up to, we're coming up to 8 p.m. in the evening. It is currently 7:59 with your host, Catherine, tonight, bringing you the Land of Misfit Tunes up until 10:30. 8 o'clock sharp now, here on 89.3 WRTC Hartford.